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4: 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Mabilis din akong mapagod. I try to keep healthy with a proper diet. 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